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Chris from Edge Hill, and this is our new song, Double Take. This song was inspired by a super invigorating round of Fortnite that I had with the boys. Then we wrote that song. And you're listening to the one and only Live 105, the Bay Area's alternative.

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and the details covering Bay Area punk rock icons Green Day and their version of Scattered. I saw Tess in the details this week at Bottom of the Hill. They put on a kick-ass show, and I'm going to really miss that venue, that legendary San Francisco room when it shuts down the end of the year. Speaking of Green Day, this is pretty cool. Billy Joe Armstrong just formed a punk rock supergroup to honor the Ramones and the 50th anniversary of their seminal debut album. He recruited Tim Armstrong from Rancid, Blink-182's own Travis Barker, and one of the original Ramones, CJ Ramone, bassist for this punk rock supergroup. And they are going to be performing August 30th at the Hollywood Forever Cemetery in Los Angeles. Billy said, "The spirit of the Ramones is alive in every backyard punk show, punk club, and festival. Generation after generation of cretins and weirdos, they all become Ramones lovers. Kids are influenced by the Ramones, and they don't even know it yet. Viva Ramones!" From Billy Joe Armstrong. I'm Aaron Axelson. Tonight on the show, we are going to hear lots of music from artists performing next weekend at your sold-out Outside Lands Music Festival, including these guys, The Strokes, one of your headliners this year. Let's hear a block of music from The Strokes, including this track, my favorite cut off their new album, Reality Awaits. This is Lonely in the Future. 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

that you need to know this summer and that we are going to play tonight on Soundcheck Radio. They are from Oakland and are called Twin Bloom with Magazine Dreams, one of my favorite local tracks released so far this year. One more time from the town, let's give it up for Twin Bloom and Magazine Dreams. And then a block of music from The Strokes, getting you all ready to catch them next weekend at Outside Lands. We heard a classic cut from the Soundcheck Vaults off their groundbreaking debut, Is This It, from 2001. We dropped on Someday, one of the best Strokes tunes ever. And first time I ever heard them perform that song live was at Bottom of the Hill in San Francisco, who I mentioned earlier, iconic SF venue, sadly closing their doors at the end of this year. So make sure you get your butt out to Bottom of the Hill and Potrero Hill and see as many shows as you can this year while you can. New music from The Strokes' brand new album. At the top of that set, Reality Awaits. I went with Lonely in the Future, my favorite cut off the new Strokes album. For all the Bay Area reggae heads, let's head to San Jose for this South Bay reggae alternative band, The Hold Up. We've played them a lot on this show over the years. They have a show coming up at Berkeley's Cornerstone on August 28th. And let's jam out right now to their new one, Imperfections. The Hold Up, local music, Live 105 Sound.

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13: What do you have to say for yourself? Only in it for you, everybody else. Yeah, you scratch and claw your-

pop for you from the band Cartel. It's called Deadbeat Drag. They are from Atlanta, currently out on tour supporting State Champs, which is coming to Sacramento's Ace of Spades. New Cartel in that set. We also heard one of my favorite new Australian bands, Stand Atlantic, with a cut called Lucid from Sydney, Australia. Stand Atlantic. And then much closer to home than Sydney, we went to San Jose for Bay Area reggae veterans, The Hold Up, and a brand new track they just dropped called Imperfections. Reppin' Generation 420, The Hold Up. And again, they play Cornerstone in Berkeley August 28th. I'm kind of feeling another little punk rock set is in order right now. We are going to hear new music from Water Parks coming up in this next set, featuring Mark Hoppus of Blink 182. But first, Oakland's answer to Rise Against, East Bay Punk's Stay Out, and their new one, City Lights. 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

0: and I get it. But to understand the answers to these questions, there's something else you need to see. Step into this elevator. Bye-bye.
1: Welcome to hell. We're so glad you've arrived. Some folks that you know are already inside. There's nowhere to run. There's nowhere to hide. There's no escaping. I've already tried. Good luck.

proud citizens of Toledo, Ohio. That's the punk band Citizen and their new track, I Can See You From Here. They are headlining Regency Ballroom in San Francisco on Van Ness Avenue. Let's see, when is that show? September 18th. We also heard in that set from Houston, emo punks Water Parks, and they recruited their good friend Mark Hoppus, who sings in a little band called Blink-182, to help out with the vocals on that tune right there, Tell Me Why. And we kicked off that set with Oakland Punks Stay Out with City Lights. They are back in action after a rather long hiatus, and really stoked they are. I love Stay Out. Lots of opportunities. In fact, since they're from Oakland, we can say hella shows coming up for Stay Out, including Kilowatt Bar in San Francisco, August 27th. They are playing the Oakland Ballers game, August 29th. Bottom of the Hill, September 7th. Eli's Mile High Club in Oakland on Martin Luther King Jr. Avenue on September 11th. And finally, they are playing a show in Morgan the Producer's hometown. I'm talking about Rodeo. They are playing the Rodeo California Music and Art Market's after party at Toots Tavern in Crockett. There you go. That's September 26th. As I mentioned earlier on the show, we are playing lots of music from artists performing next weekend at Outside Lands in Golden Gate Park. Coming up in this next set, a block of Turnstile, probably the number one artist I'm most excited to see next weekend. Also, some Rufus Du Sol lined up in this next set. But let's head to Santa Cruz for post-hardcore punks Scowl, because they share the same producer with Turnstile. This is Scowl from Santa Cruz, Not Hell, Not Heaven, Live 105.

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2: 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Thomas Jefferson tried them. 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

So back in 2014, that artist right there, Rufus Du Sol, made their Bay Area San Francisco debut at my pop scene party. It took place at Rickshaw Stop, which holds 400 people. And now fast forward 12 years later, and they are one of your headliners this year at Outside Lands in Golden Gate Park. They headline Sunday, a week from tonight. Yeah, they are headlining the Lands End Stage, Rufus Du Sol. Kicking off hour number two of your Soundcheck show this week. That was Music Is Better from their 2024 album, Inhale, Exhale. Stoked to see Rufus Du Sol next weekend. And then a block of music from Turnstile, the number one artist that I'm most excited to see next weekend. Turnstile, they are playing on Friday. They're on the Sutro stage, and they go on around 7 o'clock. That stage is going to be pure pandemonium when Turnstile hit it next Friday. This Friday, we heard Soul cut off their album Never Enough, my number two favorite album of last year behind Deftones. And we also heard Blackout from the Soundcheck Vaults from their album Glow On. So a couple of Turnstile tracks, Rufus Du Sol, getting the Bay Area all amped up for Outside Lands this upcoming weekend. Right now, this one goes out to all my Bay Area goths and industrial and fans of Darkwave. This set is for you, including new music from Boy Harsher coming up. But first, let's head to Berkeley, East Bay industrial band Dead Code. 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

0: 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You just never know.
1: That spooky, dark wave, gothy industrial set I just played for you goes out to Death Guild. 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Shout out to DJ Melting Girl, one of your co-founders of Death Guild. We just heard one of the biggest names today in the dark wave music scene, Boy Harsher, and their new one, Heartbeat. They headlined the Fox Theater in Oakland, October 15th. And then we went to South America for some intense driving cold wave from Bio Flesh. It's called Suffocating. And then much closer to home than Santiago, Chile, where Bio Flesh is from, we went to

Berkeley for East Bay industrial band Dead Code and their latest Hollow. Dead Code, by the way, are produced by Justin Warfield, who fronts the LA post-punk goth band She Wants Revenge. A little fun fact for you. All right, coming up in this next set, we are going to drop on a classic banger from Empire of the Sun. Getting you ready to catch them next weekend at Outside Lands. But first, a fantastic synth-pop duo from Santa Rosa, now based in San Francisco. They are called Prism, P-R-X-Z-M, Prism, with Not All Romantic. 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

from Tulsa, Oklahoma, indie synth band Sports and their latest If You Want Me. They are playing next weekend at Outside Lands, but they are also doing an Outside Lands night show this Saturday night at Pop Scene Rickshaw Stop. And guess who's opening that party? If you could see me in the studio right now, I'm raising my hand. Hi. Hi, everybody. Come out this Saturday to Pop Scene and give me a high five at our Outside Lands night show with those guys, Sports. I play from 9:30 to like 11 p.m. and then Sports are going to play and then I'll DJ afterwards if you want to hang out late night on this Saturday night. Pop Scene Rickshaw Stop. Before Sports, we heard Empire of the Sun from the Soundcheck Vaults off their debut album, Walking on a Dream. We Are the People. One of our top songs is heard on this show from 2008. Empire of the Sun, by the way, are playing this weekend. They play a week from tonight, Sunday at 7 p.m. They are on the Land's End stage, and they play right before Rufus Du Sol. What a great back-to-back combo of two incredible Australian artists, Empire of the Sun into Rufus Du Sol, next Sunday at your Outside Lands Music Festival. Gonna break out another little punk rock set right now, if that's cool with you, including the very latest from the Linda Lindas, LA punk rock girls, a new track featuring Haley Williams on guest vocals. But first, from Berkeley, Like Roses, some East Bay punk pop for you. Buried, Like Roses, from Berkeley, here on Soundcheck Live 105.

Hardcore band from SoCal Movements. It's called Separate. Really dug that one. And I'm excited for their new album, Happier Now, which drops September 4th. And they are hitting up the San Jose Civic October 10th. So SoCal post-hardcore band.

compliments of a killer punk label called Fearless Records. Speaking of killer punk labels, from iconic Epitaph Records, we heard the Lindas, punk rock quartet from LA, and a new track called Closer, and they recruited their BFF Haley Williams on guest vocals on that new one. You know who's a big fan of the Lindas? Billy Joe Armstrong. Green Day took them out on tour last year. Also, Jack Antonoff loves the Lindas too. They are going to be supporting Bleachers at Greek Theater in Berkeley September 17th. Speaking of Berkeley, Like Roses, East Bay Punks with their new one, Buried. So we showcased three incredible punk rock labels in that set. Hopeless Records, where you can find the band Like Roses, Epitaph, and Fearless Records. I'm Aaron Axelson. Only a few more songs before they kick our butts out of the studios this week. I apologize. I'm kind of a little bit in a punk rock mood right now and very excited to drop on this one, their first new track in 10 years. San Francisco Punks, Set Your Goals. It's called Accelerate. Soundcheck. 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
1: A little fun fact for you. Did you know Live 105 was the first commercial alternative radio station in America to add Death Cab for Cutie to its playlist? True, we added that song, The Sound of Settling, to our playlist back in 2003 off one of my all-time favorite Death Cab albums, Transatlanticism. And they played BFD for us in 2004 out on the festival stage, an early set out in the parking lot at the Shoreline in lovely Mountain View at BFD 2004. A little fun fact for you. And yeah, very excited to see Death Cab for Cutie this weekend at Outside Lands. And I think this is the first time this has ever happened in the storied history of Outside Lands. We have a band opening and closing the same stage on the same day. Death Cab for Cutie opened the Sutro stage on Sunday at like 12:40 p.m. and close that very same stage that evening at 8:25 p.m. If anyone has the stamina to do that, it would be lead singer Ben Gibbard. That dude runs like 10 marathons a month. All right, there you go. Also, we heard in that set really quickly the Menzingers from Philadelphia, Everything I Ever Saw, and Set Your Goals are back. San Francisco punks with their first new tune in a decade, called Accelerate. I've been your host, Aaron Axelson. Thank you so much for listening to this week's Soundcheck show. I want to say hey to my boy D-Money Dallas. He'll be filling in for me next Sunday night. I'll be at Outside Lands. Dallas is going to hold down the fort for us next week. Also, big ups to our birthday girl, Morgan the producer. She celebrated a birthday this week. You can find the full playlist from tonight's show at Soundcheck Spins on Twitter X. Morgan puts that together for us every week. Happy birthday, Morgan. Also, finally, our Soundcheck show engineer, Patrick Craig, otherwise known as Useless Weirdo. Gonna leave you with another Soundcheck vault track from British indie legends, The XX. They reformed after a long hiatus, and they are playing Outside Lands this Saturday. They headline the Twin Peaks stage. And let's leave you with this amazing cut from 2009, Crystallized, The XX. Good night, Bay Area. Have a great night. Later.

0: Soundcheck with Aaron Axelson is brought to you by Sierra Nevada. Embrace the haze.
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0: August 11th and 12th at the Warfield. Labrador presents Passion Pit with Novato's own Arden Jones opening that show at the Fox in Oakland, August 16th. Labrador presents Muse with Portugal the Man and the Temper Trap at Shoreline, August 27th. And just announced, Dog Star comes to the Fillmore on September 22nd. I'm Dallas. 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

No doubt. I hope you had a great weekend. I don't want to brag or anything, but I scored my Spidey pin. Apparently, Spider-Man. It was the second biggest ever global opening weekend behind Avengers Endgame. That pulled in $1.2 billion in 2019. 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It was really good. It was great. I felt like there were almost three movies in one. Once it ramped up, it got going. It was good.

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1: This is the first of three, actually. Tom Holland was great. I give it two thumbs up. It hits Netflix November 28th, if you're just waiting to stream it at home. Really good movie. Hope your weekend was awesome. It is Live 105. 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Cheers.

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1: 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And that is exactly what Liam likes to do. He's a big tease. It's Live 105. Somber, back to friends. 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

Well, you're probably going to want to grab an iced coffee before you hit the road this morning. Today is on track to be the hottest day of the year so far. Triple digits out in the Tri-Valley, Concord, parts of the South Bay, San Jose, probably touching 100 for the first time in a couple of years. Even San Francisco's flirting with the 80s. Stay hydrated, my friend. Hunt for shade. Look out for the kids, pets. We do get a tiny break midweek, but then it's going to ramp right back up by the weekend. And are you ready for this? I bought an AC unit. I'm not going to get it until Wednesday. So we'll see if I survive today. I may not survive today.

Dexter and the Moon Rocks, that is Freaking Out on Live 105. I'm Marcy. I love how Christopher Nolan has turned an ancient homework assignment into a huge box office monster. $700 million globally in under 2 weeks with Odyssey. It has definitely triggered a frenzy at Bay Area libraries. Seriously, hundreds are on the wait list to read the 2017 translation by Emily Wilson, An Uncomplicated Man. Almost 1,000 at San Francisco Library, I saw. Older translations are available online for free if you don't want the wait, but if you want to read Emily's. She's not a huge fan of the movie, Nolan's work. She said she would be embarrassed had she worked on it. But even she had to tip her cap to Nolan, made a 3,000-year-old poem, the big blockbuster event of the year. There is that. 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

0: stop the spirits when I need you. 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
1: So, did you dig deep into the wallet this past weekend? It turns out touching grass is pretty expensive. A new report shows the average American drops about $397 every single weekend on summer activities. That does not include rent, groceries, car payment, stuff like that. So here's where your money's going. $61 for dining out and drinks. 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That's it. 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Absurd. Here's the beautiful part, though. People are ditching screens to socialize face-to-face again. And, existing in public costs money. Dining out leads the pack as America's favorite way to catch up, closely followed by hitting the beach or park, hosting movie nights, and hitting the road for quick weekend getaways. Summer fun is back, and I love that we're ditching our phones. It's beautiful. Your bank account just might need a little recovery time is all. It's 11:05.

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Julia Wolf in my room. You can catch her at the Warfield coming up October 23rd. 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I got to give a shout out to our Valkyries. 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That helps improve the record to 29. They're now tied with Vegas Aces for second best record in the WNBA, trailing behind the Minnesota Lynx. Draymond Green was there. It was cool to see him at Chase Center supporting our Valkyries. Next game is tomorrow at Chase, 7 p.m. Go Valkyries. 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

Believers. The pups were believers this past weekend. The 10th annual World Dog Surfing Championships took place Saturday, Lindomar Beach, Pacifica. The tinies, the mediums, the biggins, all dog sizes showed up to represent. These dogs in tiny life vests, surfboards, just the coolest. The conditions were not the greatest. I think they ended up having to cancel a few competitions, but you know, the dogs were definitely the greatest. Love that event. It is Live 105.

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New Phoebe Bridgers, Lost Boys from the album Lost Weekend. That'll be out August 14th. That's going to be her longest solo album to date. I'm sure you're very excited. 16 tracks. She released the tracks. Track info. They were apparently leaked, but she posted them on social media. I'm Marcy. Hey there. The countdown is on. Outside lands right around the corner. Friday. It's all happening. I'm hydrating like a mad woman this week. The set times are out. You can work out which stage you're going to be at when. The lineup is awesome. Modest Mouse will still be there without their guitarist, a different guitarist. Sutro Stage on the 7th is when they play without Simon O'Connor because screenshots surfaced of an inappropriate conversation with a 16-year-old girl. That's not good, but they were quick to give him the boot. I don't know if he's got the permanent boot. He tried to explain the situation. He thought it was a different person, not a 16-year-old girl, something like that. But yeah, he's going to be replaced by Seth Jabor. Had to do something quick there. It's Live 105. We'll see you this weekend, Golden Gate Park.

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little system to go with your morning yoga sesh. It's Live 105. I'm Marcy. So great news. Nobody's actually died from this diarrhea lettuce epidemic yet. But tens of thousands of guts have been thoroughly ruined. Victims are, I guess, getting ready to get paid for their suffering. There's a proposed nationwide class action lawsuit coming for Taco Bell. It's aimed to land affected customers at least $200 each for the pleasure of eating contaminated lettuce. The ringleader, the main plaintiff, he's a West Virginia man whose lawyers boldly stated he would not have purchased the tacos had he known they came with a side of cyclospora. You don't say. It's a groundbreaking legal strategy right there. It's not a personal injury thing. It's economic loss. So if you were out, it covers, you know, missed work, medical bills, Imodium runs, whatever you needed. Over 6,000 confirmed cases have popped up across 45 states, 423 hospitalizations. Though, you know, I'm sure that number's higher than that. A lot of people probably just stayed home and

and dealt with it. The lawsuit aims to cover anyone nationwide who bought the affected menu item starting May 1st. This is in the early stages, so you can't join the fight just yet, but keep the receipts handy. That's the moral of the story. Yeesh. It's 11:05, Temper City, self-aware.

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Not like that sketchy replica you ordered online. We're still actually kind of sketchy.

catch Spider-Man over the weekend. I got myself a little Spidey pin because we were one of the first. I had to lock these tickets in weeks ago. That's how important it was in my house. But it killed the box office. It had the second biggest opening weekend in box office history. $355 million domestically, $927 million globally. It's behind Avengers Endgame. That made $357 million domestically, $1.2 billion globally. But, you know, great movie. It was long, two and a half hours. I felt like it was kind of a threefer. Felt like three movies in one. Took a minute to get ramped up, but then once it got going, it was a great, great movie. Tom Holland did a great job. I'll give it two thumbs up. I believe it will hit Netflix in November. I don't think you want to wait that long to see it if you didn't catch it over the weekend. It's Live 105 In Color and Headlights.

0: Labrador presents Passion Pit with Novato's own Arden Jones opening that show at the Box in Oakland, August 16th. 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And just announced, Dogstar comes to the Fillmore on September 22nd. 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
1: 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SFO departures are getting a high-end makeover. United Airlines teamed up with a Michelin Bay Area chef, part of a $150 million initiative to revamp in-flight menus and bring the local gourmet dining up to 30,000 feet in the air. Looks pretty tasty. Some of these dishes, the new menus officially launched on August 1st. 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

Noah Kahan, Doors from his album The Great Divide. He's got a sold out show coming up at Oracle on the 21st. It's Live 105. And now we know Barack Obama has great taste. I think we probably already knew that. But he just released his reading list and summer playlist. Noah Kahan's Doors made the list, to which Noah responded, "Are you doing okay? It's not a happy song. Is everything okay with Michelle?" Hey, Noah got what he wanted, because he's been going back to 2021. He wrote on X, "Why does Obama hate my music?" Because it wasn't on the playlist. And then in 2023, "Why is Obama mad at me?" So he can chill now. He made the summer playlist. Anyway, your shot at sold out Jack White tickets coming up in minutes, 9 a.m. first shot today.

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1: 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It's Jack White.
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Have I made it clear just how much I love Jack White's music? So great. When I was in London, I had to go explore the Third Man record store. There's a blue basement, and basically a live music venue. Very retro. He's got a book dispensing vending machine called the Literarium, one of two. Just a very cool vibe. He definitely did it right. Love Jack White, his music. Love it. Anyway, coming up, your next chance to score tickets to his sold-out show, September 24th, Bill Graham Civic, 2 o'clock right here on Live 105. All right, coming up, I think Steiny from our sister station, 95.7 The Game, is going to be joining me. That kind of remains to be seen. We'll find out. It'll be a surprise together.

0: All right, some reggae vibes. One from our checkered past. It's Live 105. I'm Marcy here with Evan Giddings from The Game, 95.7 The Game. Thanks for joining me. I wasn't sure if Steiny was coming in or what.
1: No, we're both back from trips. Mine's a little shorter than his. I was down in San Diego for the weekend. He's across the pond in Scotland Yard. So
0: yeah,
1: a little bit less of a trek, but I think he'll be back soon.
0: Yeah, it was supposed to, I thought it was supposed to be today, but yeah. He'll be back at some point. It was a fun surprise.
1: Absolutely, yeah. It's like he was sending pictures, and it's really rainy and cold and foggy, and I was in the complete opposite. It was like 85 and sunny every single day.
0: Oh, yeah, San Diego. That's awesome. Did you see Spider-Man over the weekend?
1: I didn't see Spider-Man, but this is my favorite time of year for movies because I think a lot of people, yes, you want to see the Oscar-winning films. Yes, you want to talk about the beautiful artistry and, you know, director's cuts and all that stuff, but like... Just give me the blockbusters.
0: Right.
1: Just give me the big hits.
0: I like that you're okay with that. You're not too cool for the big blockbusters.
1: No, of course. It's also kind of a slow time of year in general for a lot of things, not just in sports.
0: Yeah.
1: And so I also think that more people go to see the summer movies and actually talk about them as opposed to, oh, well, you know, I didn't have a chance to see the really, you know, niche international film of the year. But it was really good. And it's like, I'm not going to see that. But I'll see Spider-Man.
0: Yeah, we were one of the first and we got a little Spidey pin.
1: Mm-hmm.
0: Yeah, not trying to brag or anything, but it's pretty cool. And the numbers were insane. $355 million is what it pulled in domestically, $927 million globally. So that's second behind Avengers Endgame. That made $1.2 billion globally.
1: The MCU's back. I am a big MCU fan, and I know that for a while it was just annoying to a lot of people.
0: Yeah.
1: So I'm glad that it can be annoying again because everybody's clearly just been waiting. I think this is... It's the precursor to Avengers Doomsday, which is coming out in December. So I think a lot of people are re-kickstarting their love for Marvel, and this is obviously a big one.
0: Yeah, it's a big one. It's a good one. You should definitely go check it out soon.
1: Yeah, of course.

0: 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It's Jack White. Oh,
1: yeah. It's your chance to score tickets to Live 105 Presents Jack White.
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Well, like this, it's National Grab Some Nuts Day. Happy National Grab Some Nuts Day. 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
1: Beaches Edge of the Earth on Live 105. They're out there touring and celebrating the deluxe release of No Hard Feelings. And, just being the cool Global Force Award winners they are. On that note, I'm Marcy. I'm going to bounce. Dallas is in for Miles. So coming up after 10 o'clock, he'll be hanging with you. Have a kick-ass day. See ya.

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0: 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I'm Sally Helm, host of the podcast History This Week from the History Channel. 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

Shout out to my like San Jose, Livermore, Santa Rosa friends, anybody who's rolling into the city this coming weekend. You're dealing with a heat advisory today. I get that. It's hot around the bay. But by the end of the week, I hope that you get to be in Golden Gate Park at Outside Lands when the fog rolls in. And then you're like, oh yeah,

Jacoby Shaddix, frontman of that band Papa Roach, sat down with R.O. Megan Holiday last month at the Vans Warped Tour down in Long Beach. He bemoaned turning a whole 50 years old.

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He's okay, fortunately. You can find that chat at Live 105 FM on Instagram. Here's that chill.

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storm. 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From the Flintstone House to the Winchester Mystery House to your house.

We're going to try and figure it out for you because they haven't told us what it is just yet. I'm Dallas. In for Miles, the DJ, myself and Marcy will be broadcasting live this coming weekend from Golden Gate Park at Outside Lands. And perhaps you've heard that Another Planet Entertainment, who puts on Outside Lands, got a permit from San Francisco to host a second multi-day music festival.

If the back-to-school photos weren't hitting your feet enough, a friendly reminder. We're in August now. Pumpkin Spice Latte's just a few weeks away, and Weezer dropping their gold album.

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That one from Red Hot Chili Peppers just hits a little different on a hot Bay Area summer day. I'm Dallas, in for Miles the DJ. And we got more chances for you all this week, 9, 2, and 5, to enter to win your way and to see Jack White coming to the Bill Graham Civic in the city in September. He doesn't allow phones at his show. Have you experienced that? It's kind of nice. You get one of those Yonder pouches. Want to enter to win your way in? I'll have a keyword for you, 2 p.m. Stopping at 5 with Tame Impala.

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Brandon Flowers sings for that band, The Killers, and his new solo record, his first one in more than a decade, drops in a few weeks. It's called Thrasher. It's a country western record. He was raised on that music.

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49ers busy practicing outside in the Santa Clara heat this morning. Fingers crossed nobody else gets hurt at training camp. We're only like a week in. What is going on? Yet again, the San Francisco Giants making some trades this morning, as they should be.

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I'm Dallas, and I've shared some photos recently at Live 105 FM on Instagram of summer shows we remember with Linkin Park, like Ozfest 2001, Project

Revolution, 2007, 2008. 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

Julia Wolf, massive crowd for her at Lollapalooza in Chicago over the weekend. She's back at the Warfield in October. I'm Dallas. My suggestion before the end of the year, get out to Bottom of the Hill before it closes for good. Stephen Jenkins of Third Eye Blind doing an acoustic set there in September.

where we see a Nimrods. That's Green Day's coming-of-age road trip buddy comedy. First screenings around the Bay next Tuesday night, 7 p.m. Spots like New Park Mall in Newark, Union Landing in Union City, the AMC Bay Street in Emeryville, and others that aren't just the East Bay. I'm Dallas, in for Miles, the DJ. All that info on where you can see Green Day's movie at Live 105 FM on Instagram.

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Rumor has it some of you are still stuck in that parking lot. I'm Dallas. Evanescence at Shoreline 2 weeks ago tonight. One of my favorite shows of the summer so far. 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

Sisters, Lost Boys. Almost Monday. No more regrets.

Almost Monday here on a Monday. I'm Dallas. We first introduced you to that band back in the fall of 2019 on Soundcheck with Aaron Axelson. He was back last night for 2 hours of the best in new music and Bay Area bands. Also got you ready for Outside Lands this coming weekend. Come out, say hi to me, Marcy, Aaron, if you see us in Golden Gate Park starting Friday, 7:05.

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The music never stops at a Jack White show. He is just like jamming out for 2 hours with his band, playing songs from all of his projects. He returns to the Bay, Bill Graham Civic Auditorium, in September. Got chances all this week at 9, 2, and 5 to enter to win a 4-pack of tickets for Jack White in the city next month. I'm Dallas, and for Miles the DJ, it's Live 105.

Green Day, they're from the East Bay. They know there's days like today where it's worth it to jump on BART, go under the bay, or maybe even take the Bay Bridge to get closer to that beachfront Taco Bell cantina in Pacifica. Lindemar Beach, man, it's been popping this summer. Had a lot of warm days. Today, yet another. Here's In Color with Headlights. 705, the Bay Area's alternative.

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6:45 p.m. this Sunday night in Golden Gate Park. Empire of the Sun playing right before Rufus Du Sol to close out the fest at Outside Lands. I'm Dallas. 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

Summer anthem from Slightly Stupid. 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

switches up the set list at almost every show, so no guarantees that Jack White will play that one at the Bill Graham Civic in San Francisco next month. He keeps you guessing. 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

Speaking of Live 105 history, yesterday marked 30 years since Lollapalooza 96 rolled through Spartan Stadium in San Jose. That show featured Metallica, Soundgarden, Devo, The Ramones, Rancid, a side stage with Soul Coughing and Sponge, Screaming Trees was on it. Yeah, Lollapalooza used to be a tour with some pretty massive shows. I'm Dallas, and for Miles the DJ, here's Temper City. Sell

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Heads up that starting next Monday, we're going to have your chances to get backstage for a barbecue with Muse when they come to Shoreline here at the end of the month. I'm Dallas, and for Miles, the DJ, Portugal the Man, and the Temper Trap set to open up that show. So get there early. It's Live 105.

Brooklyn Zendaya. Cannons featured. TV on the Radio featured in that one too. I'm Dallas. Been in for Miles, the DJ, with something from my Bay Area, Elder Emos. 705.

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What's happening? I'm Megan Holiday. 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

A little Depeche Mode. People going out to Brendan in San Mateo. 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I'm Megan Holiday, and we're so excited to welcome this band, Edge Hill. They'll be making their SF headlining debut with us at our next Soundcheck night at Brick and Mortar, October 15th. 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

0: Sometimes it feels like the news is full of things that have never happened before. 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I'm Sally Helm, host of the podcast History This Week from the History Channel. 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Thomas Jefferson tried them. 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

Hi, this is Julia Wolf, and this is my new song, In My Room. It was inspired by true life events. It's about having feelings for someone and the absolute torment that comes along with it. 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

Julia Wolf with In My Room on the Bay Area's Alternative Live 105 as she will take over the Warfield on October 23rd. I'm Megan Holliday. Well, it is Monday, so I thought we could use a little boost from our robot friends. Let's do some Daft Punk on Live 105.

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1: I saw a post of Jacob Knoll and Zeno from Sublime doing a weather forecast. They went on the news and they actually did a hilarious weather forecast, and that made me very happy. Sublime, of course, one of the bands we'll get to see at Aftershock this year. 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

The coming-of-age movie from Green Day is called Nimrod. It's coming out in theaters on August 14th. And there are some Bay Area movie theaters that are doing a screening at 7 p.m. on August 11th. And we have a list of those movie theaters. So follow along on our social.

the always incredible Phoebe Bridgers with Lost Boys, and her new album Lost Weekend is coming out very soon on August 14th. What is going on? I'm Megan Holiday, and I will be hooking you up coming up at 5 p.m. with your tickets to go to the sold out Jack White show at Bill Graham Civic on September 24th. 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